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0: 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Hey, it's Bob Delmont. Anybody work until 7 o'clock?
1: We're just at work.
0: What do you do for a living?
1: Insurance.
0: Yeah, and how many co-workers do you have there?
1: Four of us. I do like it.
0: Oh, crank it up. It's Alabama for you guys.

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Hey, it's Bob Delmont. Do you have any pingers at work? I'll explain what this is. It sounds very annoying. First, Lee Bryce.

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1: 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We were both too tired to sleep, so we took turns of staring

0: 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I'm Bob Delamont. Okay, it's Friday, so you want to give a shout-out to who?
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1: Hey, it's Bob Delmont. What's trending in country is coming up next. Donna, you like Shania Twain. What are you up to?
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1: I bet every day it's a handful, huh? 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
2: 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I'm amazing.

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traffic light turned straight to red. I hit my brakes and mumbled under my breath. His fries went a-flying and his orange drink covered his lap.

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0: 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The Bull, Albuquerque's classic country. Hey, it's Bob Del Monte. Oh, man, people do dumb stuff. Don't Do That is coming up next. And Toby Keith.
1: My son loved him. I loved him. My whole family. He'd pick you up. He could explain things. He could just take you on a roller coaster ride. Yep, he's one of a kind.
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0: 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Gunpowder and lead.

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I'm Bob Delmont. You guys in Bernalillo, you're great. Thanks for having us on. It's Albuquerque's Classic Country back-to-back on 98.1 The Bull.

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1: And there's Lone Star, it's Bob Delmonte. Oh my God.
2: We need more good news stories like this.
0: It's true.
2: This is Bob Delmonte with That's Nice.
0: Oh, this is nice. 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Ella, who's now in high school, has now made a charity group called No Tummies Left Behind. 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Very cool, Ella. Very cool.
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0: 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Hey, it's Bob Delmont. Weekend plan, Sarah. What's up?
1: Nothing. I have a 5-year-old that keeps me busy, so there's always something going on.
0: I get it. Here's your Travis Tritt. 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
1: Hey, Bob Delmon here. You having a good Friday night so far? Good weekend so far?
0: Do you love this Blake Shelton song?
2: 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It makes me think of my husband. He works hard for our family all the time, and I just love to hear it.
1: God.

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A shout out to Rio Rancho. Thanks for the request from the Talkback Mike. 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
1: 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What's your song?
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Albuquerque's home for classic country. 98.1 The Bull. His new album, Silver Sands Marina, just hit stores yesterday. That was Kenny Chesney. Hey, how you doing? Welcome to Saturday. I'm Dave Tapp.

0: 98.1 The Bull, Albuquerque's Classic Country. George Strait, does Fort Worth ever cross your mind? Dave Taft here. Happy birthday, happy anniversary, whatever it is you're celebrating, man. We are happy for you. And if you don't have anything quite yet, of course, every day is a national day of something. Today happens to be Johnny Appleseed Day. It's a love note day. So if you have a significant other, maybe you give them a little scribble of something. Leave it on the counter so they find it. Shamu the Whale Day. And my favorite, one of my favorite days today is National Pancake Day. The ultimate perfect breakfast food.
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Talkback Mike is up and running. I want to know what you want to hear to get you going on this Saturday morning or late Friday night, depending on which end of the day you're at. But let me know. Here's Toby Keith.

0: 98.1 Albuquerque's Classic Country. Garth Brooks and Papa Love Mama. Garth announced the next city on his Blame It All on My Roots tour. Guys, I love how he does this. You know, one city at a time. Builds up that anticipation because you never know where he's going to be next. Well, we do know now. He just put Tulsa on the list. Up ahead, Brad Paisley, Dolly Parton, and Randy Houser.
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I did hear they were moving ahead with naming the Nashville Airport after Dolly Parton. It was something they had proposed a long time ago, but they finally

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0: Albuquerque's home for classic country, 98.1 The Bull. James Otto and Just Dot started loving you. Dave in this morning, thank you so much for letting us be a part of your Saturday. And I kind of like this new trend out of Hollywood because it seemed like forever all we were getting were superhero movies. Not that there's anything wrong with that. Judging by the box office totals, that's what people want to see. But now they're going back and grabbing movies that are long since gone and doing sequels to them. For instance, Gremlins first came out in 1984. They had a Gremlins 2 in 1990. And now we've been waiting around because there's been talk about a Gremlins 3. Well, that actually is happening. We just got the word, though, that they had to push it back. So it's not going to be November 19th of next year, as they had planned. It's actually going to be in 2028. So October 6th in 2028, go ahead and put that one in your calendar.
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Well, here's an aspect of AI that I never thought about. Being complicit in a crime. Oh, yeah. I'll explain coming up in 10 minutes.

0: 98.1 The Bull, Albuquerque's classic country. George Strait, and write this down. Dave Taft here. Now, we know AI can be helpful. We know AI can be a little scary, but what about complicit? A Missouri guy went on a 17-vehicle vandalism spree and then went on to ChatGPT to ask for a little bit of help. The program acted as an accomplice after the fact, providing advice so that the suspect could minimize any chance of getting connected to the crime. According to transcripts from ChatGPT, the police revealed that they were able to track down the student. And then when he handed over his phone and his password, they saw the 10-minute conversation with ChatGPT and he was wondering, is there any way they could know it was me? Apparently, ChatGPT not only was complicit, but also snitched.
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0: Albuquerque's home for classic country. 98.1 The Bull. 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And for Carrie, here's your Charlie Daniels Band and The Devil Went Down to Georgia.
1: The devil went down to Georgia. He was looking for a soul to steal. He was in a bind because he was way behind and he was willing to make a deal. When he came across this young man sawing on a fiddle and playing it hot, and the devil jumped up on a hickory stump and said, "Boy, let me tell you what. I guess you didn't know it, but I'm a fiddle player too. 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Now you play pretty good fiddle, boy, but give the devil his due. I bet a fiddle of gold against your soul, because I think I'm better than you." 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

98.1 The Bull, Albuquerque's classic country. Well, Leanne's version came out first, but then they asked Trisha Yearwood to do a version, and that's the version that landed on the movie soundtrack to Con Air. By the way, they were both number one hits. Here's How Do I Live.

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1: Alabama, Dixieland delight. Dave Taft here. Planning on any travels overseas? Maybe like Kelket, Turkey? Kind of pulled that one out of the air, but not really. They just broke the Guinness Book of World Records for having the largest pot of baked beans in history. Get this. 1,807 gallons of baked beans were cooked up. That works out to be about 15,000 cans. The type of baked bean they used was considered a local specialty. 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It'll be a source of pride for future generations. But you know and I know that beans are the magical fruit. So I might give it a few months and let the town air out first.
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Talkback Mike request. Back, going back a little bit for this one. Here's Kenny Rogers in Cow to the County.

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One thing always to remember, when most people ask this question, it's rhetorical. They're not expecting an answer. However, sometimes it might be necessary to answer.

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1: In my opinion, that is from one of the best tribute albums ever done. A Common Thread, Songs of the Eagles, a bunch of country stars getting together to put that one out. Travis Tritt, of course, doing the Take It Easy. And that song has actually been given credit for getting the Eagles back together, because when they broke up, it was nasty. You couldn't get those guys, you know, within 50 miles of each other. And somehow, Travis, recording that song, got them all together to do a music video, which got them talking, which then again got them back out on the road. And I think it was just this year that they finally announced that they were done. So that was back in, 1994, I think, was when that tour kicked off. So the Hell Freezes Over tour was named so because before Travis's video, you asked the Eagles when they were going to tour together again, and the answer was when Hell Freezes Over.
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1: 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In fact, I have never heard anyone, any other band referred to as a country music supergroup. 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

0: 98.1 The Bull, Albuquerque's classic country. Clinton Black and Killing Time. Dave Taft here. Can I officially say happy Saturday yet? Because when you say that, like at 1 o'clock in the morning, you get, it's still Friday, buddy. We're still out partying or we're still working. But now we're like 4 o'clock in the morning, right? You should be able to say happy Saturday. And by the way, we can also say happy Pancake Day. Every day is a national day of something. Today happens to be National Pancake Day. To me, the very best of the breakfast food. Don't get me wrong. Eggs are great. Omelets are fantastic. Waffles are good. But when it comes down to it, it's all about the pancake.
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1: David Lee Murphy and Dust on the Bottle. Dave Taft here. Now, I need a little clarification, because are all adult beverages good to keep for long periods of time? Because I've got a bottle of rum that probably goes back to the mid-90s. It was just something that got pushed to the back of the shelf, and I didn't notice it was there. Found it a couple of weeks ago. It's still sealed, but I don't know. Is rum one of those things that you can keep for a long time? I know wines, you know, age, and bourbons age, but do rums? I got no idea. That's probably why I haven't opened it yet.
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0: Albuquerque's Classic Country, 98.1 The Bull. My apologies. I have not dug this one out in a while. I was looking through some songs and I saw this. I'm like, oh, why am I not playing it? Here's Johnny Cash, Ring of Fire.
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98.1 Albuquerque's Classic Country. So Garth Brooks announced another city on his Blame It All on My Roots tour. Did you see that? He's coming to Tulsa. Can't wait to see where he goes next. Here's Mark Chestnut.

Your home for classic country in Albuquerque, 98.1 The Bull. This was voted the number one TV moment in country music history. And if you saw it that night when he performed it on the CMAs, you know why. Here's Alan Jackson. Where were you?

Your home for Albuquerque's classic country, 98.1 The Bull. Well, it's time for me to head on out. It is National Pancake Day, and I am going to find a stack, at least three or four deep, smothered in butter, a good old stack of maple syrup. And you know what's going to happen? That's going to put me right back to sleep. It does every time. Hey, thanks for letting us be a part of your Saturday. Here's Alabama. Going to leave you with Tennessee River. Have a great day.

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And did you hear the news? George Strait is coming to Boots in the Park 2027. 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

101.1 The Bull. Everybody's got a bucket list. My bucket list is to go back to Amarillo and go to the Big Texas Steakhouse and finish that steak. 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
1: 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Yeah, this weekend, pick up the new Kenny Chesney album. His first new album, what, in about 3 or 4 years, and it's nice. Kenny Chesney, I Go Back.

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0: 98.1 The Bull, Albuquerque's classic country. Halloween, of course, right around the corner, 35 days away from day. When do you put out your Halloween decorations?
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0: Well, this is like the third or fourth day of fall. It's okay to put them out this weekend, right? How about you? Let me know. 512-649-4

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1: 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You're probably barefoot right now. Me? Well, I'm wearing flip-flops so I can see my toes. Zach Brown Band in tow.

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1: 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Doesn't matter. You got to have that fiddle in Texas.
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Albuquerque's Classic Country, 98.1 The Bull. Picked up Kenny Chesney's new album yet, Silver Sands Marina. Oh, it's great. First new music we've had with Kenny. It's been about, what, 3 or 4 years, I guess? Maybe longer than that? It's good. Pick it up. Listen to it this weekend. Kenny Chesney and Somewhere With You. I'm Bob Pickett.

Albuquerque's classic country. It's Bob Pickett, and all of these country favorites are just a tap away when you make us that number one preset on the iHeartRadio app. Do it now. 98.1 The Bull.

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Of course, that was back before the war. 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
1: 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Yeah. 512-649-4013. Even if you want to say, what's up, Bob? What's up with you? 512-649-4013.

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1: Rascal Flatts, what hurts the most? I'm Bob Pickett. You going to go out and buy some Halloween decorations? Don't buy the candy yet because you'll eat it and you have to go buy some more for Halloween. They say that Halloween spending is expected to hit $13.5 billion this year. And that's a new record, too, $13.5 billion. Costumes, decorations, candy, once again, leading the way. How much on candy? $4.1 billion on candy. Boy, that stuff's expensive. And you don't give out the cheap stuff, do you? Just making sure. Costumes, they say right around $4.4 billion, $4.3 billion on decorations. And really what's new this year is that nearly half of the consumers say they're using AI tools to help plan Halloween purchases. Are you doing that?
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98.1 The Bullet's Bob Pickett. And did you hear the news? George Strait is coming to Boots in the Park 2027. 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

0: 98.1 The Bull, Albuquerque's classic country. You know, talking about Halloween decorations. When's a good time to put up those Halloween decorations?
1: Right after Labor Day. Are you getting me? 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
0: No, that's way too early. 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

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It's Pickett. If you've seen my videos, you know I've got a nightly visitor in my backyard. It's a possum. And every time I play the song, I got to name

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98.1 The Bull. It's me, Bob Pickett, and a shout-out to Rio Rancho. 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

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George Strait is coming to Boots in the Park 2027. 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

98.1, The Bull, Albuquerque's classic country. So she's been spending time with Axl Rose of Guns N' Roses. Now, wait a minute. We're talking about a career. She's thinking about doing a rock album. Well, she's got the voice for it. She can sing anything. Carrie Underwood.

Albuquerque's classic country, 98.1 The Bull. Well, he's spending the day Virginia Beach on stage because it's Farm Aid Day. Willie on the road again.

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0: 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Hey, it's Bob Delamont, and what do you like?
1: I am a huge Luke Bryan fan. You know, his music is so relatable. He's handsome. He can dance. He's just a great all-around guy. Very classy. Loves his

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1: Hey, it's Bob Delmont. 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
2: Can he trust me beer with Mexico or something?
0: Yeah, it's beer in Mexico. How old are you?
2: I am 22.
0: Okay, what's your favorite beer?
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0: That's for free from the guy who bought it for you.
2: Yeah, like you can buy me one.
0: Oh, thanks, sure. Here's my

98.1 The Bull with me, Bob Delmont. And a big thanks to everyone in Corrales for having us on. 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

0: 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Hey, it's the Zach Brown Band going out to Kelly. How come this song?
1: Well, my parents have divorced and stuff, and my dad and I are always close. And it's kind of a song that he told me about when he heard it. And now every time I hear it, I always think of my dad.

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0: Albuquerque's Classic Country, 98.1 The Bull. Hey, it's Bob Delmont. Questions? Go ahead, I'll take one.
1: How do you rock like a wagon wheel? 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
0: I don't know. I'm just filling in. Here's Darius Rucker.

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Don't

dressed up for success. From my head down to my boots, I don't do it for the money. There's bills that I can't pay. I don't do it for the glory.

0: 98.1 The Bull, Albuquerque's classic country. And there's Toby Keith, it's American Soldier. You're with Bob Delmont, and Patty wanted to hear that song. How come?
1: So my cousin retired from the Air Force on Friday of last week, and I was hoping you could just play American Soldier, because every time he would, like, go off to work or do something, that was the song that his son would listen to or sing and stuff, and I was their nanny for a year, and it just reminds me of him every time I hear it.
0: I hear that song, I just think about all the men and women who are just a different breed to go off and to do that, to serve their country. It's just awesome.
1: Yeah, I'm a military brat through and through. My mom was in the Navy, and then both my grandparents on both sides. One was in the Army, one was in the Navy, and then just being surrounded by it. And my boyfriend's in the Navy. I'm very lucky to have them all in my life.
0: Wow, man. Well, thank them for their service for us.
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The Bull, Albuquerque's classic country. 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

0: 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Hey, it's Bob Del Monte. Got the weekend off and then back to work.
1: I work at home. No paid vacation. That makes it tough.
0: Oh, that's right. But at least you get to listen to us at work, right?
1: Exactly. There you go.
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1: I'm Bob Delmont. 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You can too with that red microphone. Tap it.
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0: 98.1 The Bull, Albuquerque's classic country. 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Better Life is on now.
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1: He's hot.
2: 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And sing.

0: 98.1 The Bull, Albuquerque's classic country. And there's Mark Chestnut. You're with Bob Delmont. End of September, pretty much, huh?
1: Halloween's coming up. All right, what's the least favorite candy? Candy corn seems to be in there. I like candy corn. Well, Brock's seems to like it, too. They're branching out with its first ever fragrance, Ode to Candy Corn. 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Blends creamy vanilla, spun sugar, and honey to create that sweet scent. So go to Brock's. I think they're selling it now. And smell like the candy most people hate. High school.
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0: 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I'm Bob Delmont, and you're listening, right? Even as a trucker on the road.
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I feel

0: Your home for Albuquerque's classic country, 98.1 The Bull. And it's Luke Bryan. What's going on, Bob Delmont here? What are you doing right now?
1: I am actually working. I DoorDash.
0: Quick, strange story about DoorDash. Something you've experienced?
1: Thankfully, nobody's been naked. But I did have some customer call me the other day and ask me to pick him up a pack of cigarettes, which you can't order on the DoorDash app. So I was kind enough to pick them up for him, and then he didn't even give me enough money for the cigarettes.
0: Unbelievable! I mean, you did him a favor, didn't even give money. I guess you're getting no tip, huh?
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1: Hey, it's Bob Delamont. Remember this one? Remember what movie it's from? Julia Roberts, Richard Gere. Not Pretty Woman. Look it up.

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1: 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Hey, way to go. Hank Jr. Gotta love it.

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Albuquerque's Classic Country, 98.1 The Bull. I'm Heath West. Just want to say thank you so much for having us on today. You know you've got the classics always playing right here on 98.1.